0: 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I'm Mike Walsh. Are you a dry bagger? You ever dry bagged? Ever been dry bagged? That would be like Christine McVie saying, boy, I wish I had someone who would hold me. 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You know, hoping that you will. Or, I guess I'll just do the errands alone, even though you want me to do them with you. Or, dry bagging is a tool that where someone indirectly asks for something with a little bit of complaining thrown in, you know, just for fun. Wish I had a spouse who didn't do that. 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
11: Here's the updated forecast from 92.7 thevan.com. Lows level off around 63 tonight under partly cloudy skies. Highs level off around 75 tomorrow, partly cloudy skies. Clear skies tomorrow night, lows dip down to about 53. Daytime highs approaching 77 Friday under clear skies. 78 Saturday. I'm meteorologist Jennifer Vujitsky. Right now, 73.
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0: They were formed back in 1975 by Ritchie Blackmore after he left Deep Purple. And this became their first U.S. Top 40 hit in 1982, Rainbow, Stone Cold.
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0: Runaway Train, that's Soul Asylum. I'm Mike Walsh. I thank you for listening. And oh, a huge sinkhole opened up at Nicolas Cage's $10.5 million beachfront mansion in Malibu. When he was first told about it, he went, "Whoa, well, I know that Con Air tanked at the box office, but huge sinkhole is kind of cruel."
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3: Lows level off around 63 tonight under partly cloudy skies. Sunshine mixed with clouds at times again tomorrow. Daytime highs approaching 75. Clear skies tomorrow night. Lows dip down to about 53. Ample sunshine expected Friday with daytime highs approaching 77. 78 Saturday. I'm meteorologist Derek Height. Right now, it's 7.

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0: For me, it's mostly dead. Bon Jovi, Wanted Dead or Alive. I'm Mike Walsh. Thank you for listening, and I've got a life hack. So the sun isn't, peaking as high or staying in the air as long. Well, of course, it always stays in the air on the horizon. There's something during the day, though, that you can do to help you sleep better at night. People who are exposed to more daytime daylight experience better nighttime sleep because light exposure is linked to healthier, deeper sleep. But it doesn't matter how, if you could be right in the dog days of summer. If you work in an office building, you still may not be getting enough light because office lighting is dimmer than daylight. Huh? I mean, not dim enough. Whew, I see that topical cream isn't working yet, Karen.
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12: Here's the updated forecast from 92.7 TheVan.com. Lows level off around 63 tonight under partly cloudy skies. Partly cloudy skies again tomorrow. Daytime highs approaching 75. Tomorrow night, 53. Bright sunshine Friday with daytime highs approaching 77. 78 Saturday. Taking a look at the extended forecast, 77 Sunday, 81 Monday, and 74 on Tuesday. I'm meteorologist Paul Trombley. Currently 72.
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0: Left my wife and kids in Baltimore, Jack. That's Bruce Springsteen, Hungry Heart.

0: from their 1983 smash album Synchronicity, which famously dethroned Michael Jackson's Thriller from the top of the charts. Wrapped around your finger, the Police.
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0: A band so nice they named them twice, Duran Duran, Ordinary World. I'm Mike Walsh, and South Park is changing its name to South America for the upcoming season, of course, to poke fun at the president.
1: And eating cheesy piss in South America. I love cheesy piss. 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
3: Here's the updated forecast from 92.7thevan.com. Lows level off around 63 tonight under partly cloudy skies. Highs level off around 75 tomorrow, partly cloudy skies. Clear skies tomorrow night, lows dip down to about 53. Daytime highs approaching 77 Friday under clear skies. 78 Saturday. I'm meteorologist Jennifer Vujitsky. Currently 72.
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0: R.E.M., the one I love. I'm Mike Wallace. Let me ask you this. Do you love your house? You like your domicile? Survey says 73% of homeowners would buy the same house again. 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
14: Here's the updated forecast from 92.7thevan.com. Lows level off around 63 tonight under partly cloudy skies. Sunshine mixed with clouds at times again tomorrow. Daytime highs approaching 75. Clear skies tomorrow night. Lows dip down to about 53. Ample sunshine expected Friday with daytime highs approaching 77. 78 Saturday. I'm meteorologist Derek Height. Currently 71.
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0: Jane, that's Jefferson Starship. I'm Mike Walsh, and the first full trailer for Godzilla Minus Zero has arrived, and fans think they hear the roar of Godzilla's longtime nemesis, King Ghidorah. This has not been confirmed, though, and I will never know.
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2: Here's the updated forecast from 92.7thevan.com. 63 overnight under partly cloudy skies. A blend of clouds and sun. Thursday, daytime highs approaching 75. Lows around 53. Thursday night, clear skies. Clouds on the increase Friday into Saturday with highs in the upper 70s. Looking further out, 77 Sunday, 81 Monday, and 74 on Tuesday. I'm meteorologist Paul Trombley. Currently, it's 72 degrees.
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Our music has three settings: wow, wower, and wowus. 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

0: Extreme more than words. I'm Mike Walsh. 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You know what I mean? It's like Jaws 3. And I've already watched it for an hour and a half. Surely it can't be terrible the whole way through. 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
14: Here's the updated forecast from 92.7thevan.com. Lows dip down to about 63 overnight under partly cloudy skies. A mix of clouds and sun again Thursday. Daytime highs approaching 75. Lows dip down to about 53. Thursday night, clear skies. Ample sunshine expected Friday with daytime highs approaching 77. 78 Saturday. I'm meteorologist Jennifer Wojcicki. Currently, it's 72 degrees.
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0: Oh, you cannot listen to this song and not picture an F-14 Tomcat. 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

0: The title track from their self-titled 1985 debut album. It was originally just Silent Running, and then the parenthetically speaking, On Dangerous Drown was given when the song was chosen to appear in the 1986 film On Dangerous Ground. That's Mike and the Mechanics, Silent Running.
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0: morning. 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I'm Mike Walsh. 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You have nothing to fear, Sarah Connor. 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
2: Here's the updated forecast from 92.7thevan.com. Lows dip down to about 63 overnight under partly cloudy skies. Sunshine mixed with clouds at times again Thursday. Temperatures reach up to 75. Lows dip down to about 53 Thursday night. Clear skies. Ample sunshine expected Friday with daytime highs approaching 77. 78 Saturday. I'm meteorologist Derek Height. Currently 72.
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0: Pat Benatar, We Belong. I'm Mike Walsh. Let me ask you this. What proportion of your diet, what percentage is made up of frozen pizzas? In my life, it's a large number. But what are the best ones? Survey says DiGiorno is first, followed by Newman's Own, Red Baron, Amy's, and Tombstone. After Bars, any one of them. Still on the cardboard. Shrink wrapped in plastic. Dead. Best pizza ever. Plastic. Hot.
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11: Here's the updated forecast from 92.7 TheVan.com. 63 overnight under partly cloudy skies, a blend of clouds and sun. Thursday, daytime highs approaching 75. Lows around 53. Thursday night, clear skies. Clouds on the increase Friday into Saturday with highs in the upper 70s. Looking further out, 77 Sunday, 81 Monday, and 74 on Tuesday. I'm meteorologist Paul Trombley. Currently 73.
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0: Rocking you like a mouse. 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

I woke last night to the sound of thunder. How far off, I sat and wondered. Started humming a song from 1962. Ain't it funny how the night moves? 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

0: 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Written by Tommy Shaw, helped propel that 1981 album Paradise Theater to number one on the Billboard charts. 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
1: It's unbelievable that football is turning up again. 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
3: Here's the updated forecast from 92.7thevan.com. Lows dip down to about 63 overnight under partly cloudy skies. A mix of clouds and sun again Thursday. Daytime highs approaching 75. Lows dip down to about 53. Thursday night, clear skies. Ample sunshine expected Friday with daytime highs approaching 77. 78 Saturday. I'm meteorologist Jennifer Wojcicki. Right now, it's 73 degrees.
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0: Journey and Stone in Love. I'm Harley, and as we head towards the fall, we start to lose some daylight, and that might actually make it harder for you to sleep. Yeah, according to science, the more daylight you are exposed to, natural sunlight, the better off you will be when it comes to getting some sleep. So no, those fluorescent office lights don't count. The blue light from your phone doesn't count. Nope. Get out there and experience the sun, and you'll sleep better.
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12: Here's the updated forecast from 92.7thevan.com. Lowest dip down to about 63 overnight under partly cloudy skies. Sunshine mixed with clouds at times again Thursday. Temperatures reach up to 75. Lowest dip down to about 53 Thursday night. Clear skies. Ample sunshine expected Friday with daytime highs approaching 77, 78 Saturday. I'm meteorologist Derek Height. Right now, 72.
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0: A rocker who is out on a spoken word tour right now. And I've got the Cranberries coming up after you, too.

0: The police spirits in the material world. Police drummer Stuart Copeland is on tour right now, but you won't get to hear him play. His spoken word tour is continuing through the fall.
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16: Hello and welcome to This Week in Rock History. I'm Brent Allen. We start back in 1992 this week, where Nirvana's guitar player got knocked unconscious while performing at the MTV Music Video Awards. His guitar hit him in the head after he threw it up in the air mid-performance. In 2003, this week, David Bowie staged the world's first live and interactive music event. It was in London, England. It was a show that was beamed by satellite to movie theaters all across Europe. In 2008, this week, the first guitar Jimi Hendrix ever set on fire sold at auction for nearly $500,000. And finally, this week in 2010, former ELO cellist Mike Edwards was killed when a large bale of hay rolled down a hill in Devon, England, struck his van. He was 62 years old. And that's what happened this week in rock history. Join us next time on the Lake Shores 92.7 The Van.
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0: Dave Mason, We Just Disagree. Dave Mason, among those artists who passed away here in 2026, dying back in April. Mason not only had his own distinguished solo career, but he started off as a member of the band Traffic, collaborated with artists like Jimi Hendrix, Paul McCartney, the Rolling Stones, Fleetwood Mac, and even Michael Jackson.
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2: Here's the updated forecast from 92.7thevan.com. 63 overnight under partly cloudy skies, a blend of clouds and sun. Thursday, daytime highs approaching 75. Lows around 53. Thursday night, clear skies. Clouds on the increase Friday into Saturday with highs in the upper 70s. Looking further out, 77 Sunday, 81 Monday, and 74 on Tuesday. I'm meteorologist Paul Trombley. Right now, 72.
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0: Bon Jovi, Keep the Faith, from 1992's big comeback album. Bon Jovi had taken a little bit of a hiatus for a few years. In the meantime, John Bon Jovi recorded a solo album. A Blaze of Glory was number one this week in 1990.
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8: Here's the updated forecast from 92.7thevan.com. Lows level off around 63 overnight under partly cloudy skies. Sunshine mixed with clouds at times Thursday. Daytime highs approaching 75. Lows dip down to about 53. Thursday night, clear skies. Ample sunshine expected Friday with daytime highs approaching 77. 78 Saturday. I'm meteorologist Jennifer Fujitsky. Right now, 72.
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0: If you had a chance to buy your same house over again, would you still do it? See what America had to say, and I've got the Stones and Steve Miller Band on the way after Aerosmith.

0: 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If you had a chance to do it all over again, would you buy the same house? Actually, 3 out of 4 Americans said yes to that question. But if your answer is no, I'm selling my house, and I think you should definitely buy that.
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9: 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I'll give you a situation, and you say the first name that comes to mind. Let's say you need to search the internet. What name do you go to? 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And what's the first name you look for when you need home improvement supplies? You have all kinds of preferred names for all kinds of situations. How about when a loved one dies? How about Dykstra? No other funeral home name in the Holland Saugatuck community goes back nearly as far as Dykstra, 1899 to be exact. 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

0: David Bowie and Fame, a song Bowie wrote with a little help from his friend, John Lennon, who also plays guitar on that track.
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2: Here's the updated forecast from 92.7thevan.com. Lows level off around 63 overnight under partly cloudy skies. Sunshine mixed with clouds at times again Thursday. Daytime highs approaching 75. Lows dip down to about 53 Thursday night. Clear skies. Ample sunshine expected Friday with daytime highs approaching 77. 78 Saturday. I'm meteorologist Derek Height. Right now, it's 72 degrees.
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0: Journey, Any Way You Want It. Did you know that song appears on two episodes of The Simpsons? The episodes entitled Burns, Baby Burn and Viva Ned Flanders.
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9: Here's the updated forecast from 92.7thevan.com. Partly cloudy skies overnight with a low of 63. High temperatures reach up to 75 Thursday. Sunshine mixed with clouds at times. Lows around 53 Thursday night. Bright sunshine Friday. Clouds on the increase by Saturday. Highs in the upper 70s. Looking further out, 77 Sunday, 81 Monday, and 74 on Tuesday. I'm meteorologist Paul Trombley. Currently 72.
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0: A song that Sting wrote just to prove that you could have a hit with nonsense lyrics. And I've got Billy Joel coming up after In Excess.

0: The Police, da do do do da da da da. Just a nonsense lyric, right? But that was the whole point. According to Sting, he was inspired by the classics da do run run and do wah diddy diddy and wanted to write a song that was simple yet catchy.
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0: Depeche Mode and Enjoy the Silence. I'm Harley. Well, which year into a marriage are you most likely to end up divorced? Year three is the answer. According to science, more divorces happen in the third year of a marriage than any other. The reason, that is right around the time the honeymoon period wears off and you start to realize who your partner really is.
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2: Here's the updated forecast from 92.7thevan.com. Lows level off around 63 overnight under mainly cloudy skies. Overcast skies Thursday, high temperatures reach up to 75. Lows dip down to about 53. Thursday night, clear skies. Sunshine expected Friday with daytime highs approaching 77. 78 Saturday. I'm meteorologist Jennifer Vujitsky. Right now, it's 70 degrees.
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0: Bryan Adams, summer of 69, and in the summer of 26, Bryan Adams just announced a new album. It's called How's It Going, which he describes as a love letter to his home country of Canada. It comes out November 6th.
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15: Lows dip down to about 63 overnight under mainly cloudy skies. Daytime highs approaching 75 Thursday. Cloudy skies expected. Clear skies Thursday night. Lows dip down to about 53. Bright sunshine expected Friday with highs around 77, 78 Saturday. I'm meteorologist Derek Height. Right now, 70.
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0: The rocker whose husband doesn't like getting compliments. And I've got the cars coming up after ZZ Top.

0: Scandal, The Warrior. Well, Scandal frontwoman Patti Smyth's husband is John McEnroe. He's currently commentating on the U.S. Open tennis tournament. He's been a tennis announcer since 1992 after retiring from the game. And he said at first, he used to really hate it when people would compliment him by saying, oh, you're a better commentator than you were a tennis player. He felt like, hey, I was a pretty good tennis player, so why do you got to insult me like that? But he said now he takes those types of compliments in stride, which is something he didn't do so well when he was a tennis player.
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0: Don Henley, the heart of the matter. I'm Harley. Well, it's official now. Football is back. New NFL season is underway. What is the best thing about football starting again? Survey says football food. Yeah, the tailgate parties, number one on the list. Cooler weather, getting to enjoy rivalries with your friends. And this is my personal favorite, feeling like your team has a chance to win this year. Well, unless you're a Jets or a Browns fan, in which case, let's be honest, no chance.
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2: Here's the updated forecast from 92.7thevan.com. Mainly cloudy skies overnight with a low of 63. Thursday, 75. Thursday night, 53. Ample sunshine expected. Friday, clouds on the increase. By Saturday, highs in the upper 70s. Looking at the long range, 77, Sunday, 81, Monday, and 74 on Tuesday. I'm meteorologist Paul Trombley. Right now, it's 68 degrees.
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0: Van Halen, I'll Wait. And Alex Van Halen is coming out with a new book. It is a Van Halen anthology, and special editions of the new anthology will actually come with a previously unreleased Van Halen song. Only 1,500 copies of that particular anthology will be released. It's due out in November.
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11: Here's the updated forecast from 92.7thevan.com. Cloudy skies expected today with daytime highs approaching 75. Clear skies tonight, lows level off around 53. Ample sunshine expected tomorrow, high temperatures reach up to 77. Sunshine mixed with clouds at times and dry Saturday and Sunday with highs in the upper 70s. I'm meteorologist Jennifer Wojcicki. Currently, it's 66 degrees.
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0: A song that made the list of the 20 best one-hit wonders of the 80s coming up. And I've got Tom Petty to follow The Clash.

0: The Promise, When in Rome, a song that, according to the folks at Yardbarker, is one of the 20 best one-hit wonders of the 1980s. Actually, the song came back into prominence in the year 2000 with Napoleon Dynamite.
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0: Electric Light Orchestra, that's Duya. I'm Harley. Well, we all know that men are much more likely to get into fisticuffs than women. But what are the top things that cause women to throw down? According to a survey, it's betraying a confidence, returning a borrowed item in bad shape, constant lateness, and canceling plans. I am not a woman, but I am definitely of the age that when a friend cancels plans, I'm usually kind of relieved.
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2: Here's the updated forecast from 92.7thevan.com. Cloudy skies expected today, with daytime highs approaching 75. Lows dip down to about 53 tonight. Clear skies. High temperatures reach up to 77 tomorrow. Ample sunshine expected. Sunshine mixed with clouds at times and dry Saturday and Sunday, with highs in the upper 70s. I'm meteorologist Derek Height. Currently 64.
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1: With the latest from the Van Newsroom, I'm Gary Stevens. A 16-year-old Allegan High School student has been identified as the driver who was killed last Saturday night following a crash near Pullman. Morgan Mauser was thrown from his pickup truck as he lost control in the vicinity of 48th Street and 113th Avenue. Counselors have been made available for students and staff struggling with the loss. President Trump told supporters that although his name is not on the November 3rd ballot, they should vote as if it is. Republicans gathered yesterday in Dallas for the party's first midterm convention, an event built to spotlight Mr. Trump in the final stretch of the midterm election cycle. In sports yesterday, the Tigers topped Minnesota 7-2. Milwaukee swept aside the Cubs 8-6. And Pittsburgh beat the White Sox 4-2. This evening, the White Sox entertain Pittsburgh. Tomorrow night, hear the Decatur at Saugatuck High School football game at 6:40 p.m. on the Lakeshore's 92.7 The Van. For more details, visit our website, 92.7thevan.com.
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3: Time is 6:02. Good morning. I am Brent Allen. Your Van Lakeshore forecast looking good. Sky is becoming partly sunny throughout the day today with a high of 75. Clear tonight. We'll fall back into the low 50s. Sunny, upper 70s tomorrow. And into the weekend, looks really nice. Partly sunny on Saturday with a high of 78. And it looks like mostly sunny skies will hold in for the second half of the weekend as well. The high on Sunday, once again, in the mid to upper 70s. Beautiful weather. Right now, 69 in Saugatuck, 64 in Hamilton, 66 in downtown Holland. Get that forecast anytime. We'll send it to you. Text STORM to 80373.

Rod Stewart getting us going on this Thursday morning here on your Wake Up Call, 92.7 The Van. I am Brent Allen. That first chance to win is just minutes away, less than 10 minutes away now. It's been the Earl's Meats Wheel of Contest for the first time, and oh, I got some good prizes to give away, some really good stuff today. So hang on, you might be our first winner. In the meantime, a little ZZ Top by request. This is Sleeping Bag, 92.7 The Van.

0: Little Touch of Grey right there. It's the Grateful Dead on 92.7 The Van. It is time to spin that wheel. Let's go.
1: It's time to spin the Earl's Meats Wheel of Contests. You'll find Hamilton eggs and all your meat and cheese needs at Earl's Meats, 5685 143rd Avenue on the south side of Holland. Let's see where that wheel stopped.
0: It is going to slide into... Oh, we just did this a couple days ago. I think it was on Tuesday we played this game. The state I'm in, the wheel has fallen back into that slot, the state I'm in. So I'm going to ask you a question about one of our 50 states, give you a chance to win a really nice prize package to start off your Thursday morning here. How about a $25 gift card from Russ's Restaurants? Pretty tasty, right? Any of the Russ's Restaurants, $25. We'll get you breakfast, lunch, or dinner, and also we'll throw in a bonus prize from Beechwood Photo Organizing. $25 from Beechwood Photo Organizing. So 25 plus 25, if I'm not mistaken, and if my public school education is right, I think that equals $50. I do believe it does. Hang on, the state I'm in is up next.
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0: 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We're going to play the state I'm in. And again, giving you a shot to pick up a Russ's Restaurant $25 gift card and a $25 gift certificate from Beechwood Photo Organizing. $50 in prizes could be yours if A, you haven't won here in the past 30 days. Keep that in mind. And B, you are the first caller with the right answer at 616-396-0927. Let's get to it. The Uncle Sam Diamond is the largest diamond ever discovered in the United States. Just over 40 carats. Rough diamond was found in 1924. 1924, the Uncle Sam Diamond found largest diamond in the U.S. In which of these four states was it found? Was it Colorado, California, Arkansas, or Alaska? Which of those four states do you think that diamond was found? Alaska, Arkansas, Colorado, or California? That number one more time, 396-0927. Good luck.

Got a request out of Lawrence, Michigan, this morning for that one right there. It's Genesis, Follow You, Follow Me on the Lake Shores Wake Up Call, 92.7 The Van. All right, the task at hand. We're playing the State I'm In, the Uncle Sam Diamond, largest diamond ever discovered in the United States. Just a little over 40 carats. The rough diamond found in 1924. Which of these four states was it found? Was it Colorado, Arkansas, California, or Alaska? It was actually found in Arkansas. Yes, Arkansas is the state we're looking for. And our winner, Dave Hopp. Dave is getting ready for a weekend outing. Got the van cranked up this morning in Byron Center. And it paid off. He's going to Russ's. Gets to go to a Russ's restaurant with a $25 gift card. And also $25 from Beechwood Photo Organizers. So Dave Hopp from Byron Center, congratulations, sir. Again, the correct answer, Arkansas.

0: as the car as you might think. 92.7 The Van, the Lakeshore's Wake Up Call. Congratulating Dave Hopp from Byron Center one more time. Dave, congrats. Walking away a winner with some nice prizes. Playing the state I'm in. Next hour, we will spin the Earl's Meats Wheel of Contest about 7:15. And somewhere during the show this morning, I'm going to go ahead and play an Off the Grid song. Give you a chance to get registered for that two-night fall fun getaway. And even if you win one of our daily contests like Dave Hopp just did, you can still register for the Off the Grid contest. This is a kind of its own thing. So when you hear that song, you know, does not belong on the van. Be the fifth caller, 616-396-0927. And we register for a couple nights up north. One night at the Colonial Inn in Harbor Springs. Very cool inn. Also the Breakers Resort in St. Ignace, night number two. So get you a little fall getaway. Check out the fall colors up north if you win that contest. The night song could come along anytime. So keep it right here on the van.
1: With the latest from the Van Newsroom, I'm Gary Stevens. The Michigan U.S. Senate race looks to be a tight one between Democrat Abdul El-Sayed and Republican Mike Rogers. That's according to a poll by WDIV-TV and the Detroit News, which found Rogers having a slight lead over El-Sayed, but with a margin of error of 4 percentage points. They are looking to replace outgoing Democrat Gary Peters. Today marks 1 year since conservative activist Charlie Kirk was shot to death during a public speaking event on the campus of Utah Valley University. 31-year-old left behind a wife, Erica Kirk, now CEO of his Turning Point USA organization, and two young children. Students for a Democratic Society chapter plan a campus protest today. In sports yesterday, the Tigers topped Minnesota 7-2. Milwaukee swept aside the Cubs 8-6. And Pittsburgh beat the White Sox 4-2. This evening, the White Sox entertain Pittsburgh. 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
0: I've got Supertramp on the way next after your Van Lakeshore forecast, which is looking pretty good and pretty dry for a change. Partly sunny skies today with a high of 75. Clear tonight, low 62. Sunny, upper 70s tomorrow. And the weekend looks fantastic. Partly sunny both Saturday and on Sunday. Highs both days in the mid to upper 70s. 69 right now in Saugatuck. 64 in Pullman. It's 66 in downtown Holland right here at the Van.

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The official ice cream of your wake-up call is Dairy Days. You can find them on Blue Star Highway heading into Saugatuck. They're open Friday through Tuesdays, 2 till 9, every single one of those days. The final day of the season is September 26th. 16 days away. You have just over 2 weeks this season to enjoy Dairy Days, the coolest stop in Saugatuck. 6:36, final countdown now on The Van. Here's Europe.

0: 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Tigers not taking any static last night from the Minnesota Twins. Finally got that rain-delayed game underway, and it was a good one for the Tigers. Let's get your update now, brought to you by OK Tire Stores, serving the West Michigan Lakeshore since 1965, with locations in Holland, Zeeland, and Hamilton.
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2: Hi, this is Dan Dickerson. Tigers will win their first series in 4 weeks with a 7-2 win over the Minnesota Twins, taking the series 2-1. A rainy afternoon in downtown Detroit. The Tigers jumped out to a 2-0 lead in the first off the Twins starter, Zebby Matthews. A 1-out, 2-run home run from Cole Keith, his 10th of the year, gave the Tigers the 2-0 lead. They made it 5-0 and chased Zebby Matthews in the third inning. Zebby Matthews had a really tough time throwing strikes in this game. A couple of walks around a McGonagall double, loaded the bases in the third inning. Green walked to force a run home. Dylan Dingler's sacrifice fly made it 4-0. And then Brett Callahan with a ground rule double down the left field line that hopped into the stands made it 5-0. Kader Montero gave up a couple of home runs to Clemens and Bell in the fourth inning. Left after four innings because he's about to welcome a baby into the world, so he had to get back to Venezuela. Tigers bullpen really did the job after that. Holton, Kinley, Summers, Finnegan worked the final five innings, gave up just a handful of hits while striking out six to close the game out. Tigers improved to 67-79 with the win. Minnesota falls to 69-77 with the loss. Tigers now get ready after an off day on Thursday. Three games coming up this weekend with the Colorado Rockies. Game one on Friday night for the Tigers. It'll be Framber Valdez on the mound for the Tigers. Still TBD for the Colorado Rockies. We'll be on the air starting at 6:15 on the Detroit Tigers Radio Network.
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0: Hello, hello, anybody here? Find ourselves in the back shed this morning. It's kind of quiet in here. Just a lot of great old music. That's what we're finding here. Great vinyl. We dig into one of Rock's great albums for you here, courtesy of the Side Pocket at Black River Billiards, corner of River and Douglas in Holland. Now serving lunch, open 7 days a week with nightly specials you love. Think the Side Pocket today for lunch. And we'll take you back to the late 70s. A very underrated album, probably because this album really never had any big singles off it. They did release one song, Maybe I'm a Fool, that was a minor hit, but a lot of good songs on this album. It's Eddie Money's second album, Life for the Taking. This guy was a police officer just a few years before this album, but he was a rock star by the time this one came out. This is called Nobody on the Van.

From the back shed this morning, Eddie Money off his album Life for the Taking. It's called Nobody on the Lake Shore's Wake Up Call. Good song, good song. 6:54. Next chance to win coming up in just over 20 minutes. Give you a shot to grab some tickets for the B-52s and Devo. They're on their way to Acrisure Amphitheater a little later on this month. Get you a two-pack of tickets for that. Also a $20 gift certificate. A bonus from Urban Garden Market. So a pretty good prize package coming up here at 7:15. Also, I've not played the Off the Grid song yet. If you're just rolling out of bed, well, listen close. I'll play that before 9 a.m. Try to get you registered for our two-night Fall Fun Up North getaway.

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1: With the latest from the Van Newsroom, I'm Gary Stevens. Michigan is among some of the least happy states in America in 2026, according to a new Wallet Hub study, which ranked how happy each state was based on 30 key metrics, including depression rates, the number of adults who feel productive, income growth, and the unemployment rate. Michigan took 38th place. Hawaii was first. West Virginia last. An Anthropic safety researcher says there's a greater than 10% chance that AI could kill all humans within the next decade. Yvonne Hubinger's comments came hours after another Anthropic researcher, Jacob Coxon, resigned. Coxon claims leading AI labs are racing towards superintelligence without adequate safeguards. In sports yesterday, the Tigers topped Minnesota 7-2. Milwaukee swept aside the Cubs 8-6, and Pittsburgh beat the White Sox 4-2. This evening, the White Sox entertain Pittsburgh. Get the latest news anytime at 92.7thevan.com.
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And we've got another beauty on tap today. Up and down the lakeshore, it'll become partly sunny throughout the day with a high of 75. Clear tonight, it'll fall back into the low 50s. Sunny, upper 70s tomorrow. The weekend right now looks fantastic. Partly to mostly sunny Saturday and on Sunday. Highs both days, mid to upper 70s. Awesome weather for the next few days. Looks like next chance of rain comes late Sunday night into the day on Monday. Right now it's 68 in Saugatuck, 62 in Granville, 64 in downtown Holland. 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

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Time is 7:03. Happy Thursday to you. I am Brent Allen. Stick around. Next chance to win coming up in just over 10 minutes. You shot to grab some prizes here, including those concert tickets for the B-52s and Devo. That's coming up right now. Here's U2.

0: Well, we're down to one. Just one gas station around the lakeshore I can find under $4 a gallon now, unfortunately. I'll tell you who that is. The three lowest prices at the pump coming up here in just a couple of moments. Keep it right here on the van.
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0: Yes, Lover Boys, Hot Girls in Love, Wake Up Call, Thursday Morning Edition. 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And yes, one station stands alone right now, below $4 a gallon here along the lakeshore. Sam's Club, for their customers, sent at $3.98 a gallon this morning. The Quality on Chicago Drive at $4.29, and the Murphy Station, that's at the Walmart store in Grand Haven, at $4.33 a gallon. So those are your three lowest prices at the pump. Not that low, but at least one is still below $4 a gallon. All right, 7:15. Don't go anywhere. We're going to play Guess the Title. Give you a chance to win, not two. I said two earlier. I'm going to make it even better for you. A four-pack of tickets for the B-52s and Devo. They're on the way to Acrisure Amphitheater next week. I got a four-pack of tickets and a bonus prize. Guess the Title is straight ahead.
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And again, up for grabs, I've got four tickets for the B-52s concert next weekend. It'll be on the 19th, 1 week from tomorrow night, Acrisure Amphitheater in Grand Rapids. Devo's going to be there opening up. Should be a lot of fun. Big 80s night going on there at Acrisure. And a bonus prize, $20 from Urban Garden Market in Holland. All yours if you can guess the title. First person to do that with the correct answer is 616-396-0927. Gets all those prizes. All right, tell me which of these sports figures holds the title of making sports history. He became the only person to ever hit a home run and score a touchdown in the very same week. We're talking about the major leagues here, of course. Which of these three sports figures became the first one in history to become the only person to ever hit a home run and score a touchdown in the very same week? It happened in 1989, I'll tell you that much. Was it Bo Jackson, Ricky Henderson, or Deion Sanders? Which of those three? Who's got that title? Deion Sanders, Bo Jackson, or Ricky Henderson? What do you think? 616-396-0927. Come on, let's make you a winner right now.

You better, you bet. There's The Who on 92.7 The Band. Your wake up call. I am Brent Allen. We're playing Guess the Title right now. Need to know who's the only person in sports history who holds the title of becoming the only person to ever hit a home run and score a touchdown in the major leagues in the very same week. Also, in 1989, Deion Sanders made that sports history when he did that. And then on the September 6th of 89, Deion hit a home run for the New York Yankees. And then 4 days later, on this day, September 10th of 1989, he ran a punt back 68 yards to score a touchdown for the Atlanta Falcons. So the correct answer, Deion Sanders. That's what we were looking for. And our winner, Gene Adamczyk from Saugatuck. Very excited guy. He just picked himself up 4 tickets to go check out the B-52s concert along with Devo coming up a week from tomorrow night to AcroSure Amphitheater in GR. And he grabs a bonus prize, $20 he can use at Urban Garden Markets on the north side of Holland. So Gene Adamczyk from Saugatuck. Correct answer again, Deion Sanders. And sir, you are going to the concert. Congratulations. Winner of Guess the Title. Right now, here's Genesis.

0: Requested Genesis on the Lakeshore's Wake Up Call, 92.7 The Van. Congratulating Gene and Dom Check from Saugatuck once again. Gene grabbing those first four tickets for the B-52s. And Devo, going to be at Acrisure Amphitheater next weekend. And I've got more tickets to give away for that concert coming up. Right now, though, let's find out what's going on out in that big world.
1: With the latest from the Van Newsroom, I'm Gary Stevens. A 16-year-old Allegan High School student has been identified as the driver who was killed last Saturday night following a crash near Pullman. Morgan Mauser was thrown from his pickup truck as he lost control in the vicinity of 48th Street and 113th Avenue. Counselors have been made available for students and staff struggling with the loss. President Trump told supporters that although his name is not on the November 3rd ballot, they should vote as if it is. Republicans gathered yesterday in Dallas for the party's first midterm convention, an event built to spotlight Mr. Trump in the final stretch of the midterm election cycle. In sports yesterday, the Tigers topped Minnesota 7-2. Milwaukee swept aside the Cubs 8-6. And Pittsburgh beat the White Sox 4-2. This evening, the White Sox entertain Pittsburgh. Tomorrow night, hear the Decatur at Saugatuck High School football game at 6:40 p.m. on the Lakeshore's 92.7 The Van. For more details, visit our website, 92.7thevan.com.
0: 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Well, what you see is what you get. Sun is coming up right now, and we'll stay partly sunny throughout this Thursday with a high of 75. Just a gorgeous day along the lakeshore. Clear overnight tonight, low 52. Sunny, 77 tomorrow. Partly sunny on Saturday with a high of 78. And we'll end the weekend under sunny skies and a high of 76 degrees. Perfect weather. 68 right now in Saugatuck. It is 62 in Byron Center, 64 in the Tulip City. It's your forecast anytime you need it. Just text STORM to 80373.

Hold on, but not too tight. 38 specials, hold on loosely on 92.7 The Van. I am Brent Allen. Just thinking now would be a great time to play the Off the Grid song, try to get somebody registered for that two-night getaway up north. But then I said to myself, nah, let's make them wait a little bit longer. Let's make them wait just a bit longer. Instead, how about something from Flashdance? Here you go, from 83, Michael Cimbello. This is Maniac, 92.7 The Van.

0: John, Paul, George, and Ringo right there. The Beatles. Hello. Goodbye. On the Lake Shore's Wake Up Call, 92.7 The Van, 7:46. Normally, I do the You've Got to Be Kidding Me story after I run through a few commercials, but this is just too good. This is too good to make you wait. This is something else. 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Well, a woman says she went on what seemed like a perfectly nice first date with a guy this past week. She met him online. Then she couldn't meet him to have another date the very next night, so he sent her a bill. The 22-year-old shared screenshots on social media after going to dinner with a 26-year-old guy she had met through Facebook dating. She says they chatted for about 6 days before meeting up, and the date seemed to go pretty well. In fact, afterwards, she texted him that she'd had a good time and wanted to see him again the following weekend. He suggested the next night instead. She explained that she couldn't because she works as an Uber Eats driver, and well, she needed to work and make some money, but again offered to see him the following weekend. That is when Mr. Wonderful apparently became Mr. Accounts Receivable. Oh, yeah. These stories just crack me up. Mr. Accounts Receivable. Oh, my gosh. He told her it was kind of disappointing, he said, pointing out that he'd paid for dinner. She reminded him that she had offered to split the check on the date, and he had refused. As the conversation continued downward, it deteriorated. She decided there probably should not be a second date after all. He then accused her of using him for a free dinner and requested reimbursement for her portion of the meal. Amount due? $38, he said. She said that he had been sweet, attentive, funny, and respectful during dinner. Apparently, there was just one important detail missing from the menu. Dinner, $38. But free if you agreed to date number two the next night. Oh, too funny. And there you go. It's the You've Got to Be Kidding Me story of the morning.
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You've got it locked on 92.7 The Van. No off the grid song as of yet. Somebody thought that might have been the one, but that is not it. It'll happen in the 8 o'clock hour, I'll tell you that much. Sometime between 8 and 9 a.m., I'll play that song you would never expect to hear on The Van. And when I do, I'll take the fifth caller, 616-396-0927. Get you registered for our fall fun up north getaway. A couple nights. One at the Colonial Inn at Harbor Springs. The second night, the Breakers Resort in St. Ignace. So listen, it'll happen during the 8 a.m. hour. Right now, here's Poison.

0: and broadcasting from the Prime IV Hydration and Wellness of Holland Studios. 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
1: With the latest from the Van Newsroom, I'm Gary Stevens. The Michigan U.S. Senate race looks to be a tight one between Democrat Abdul El-Sayed and Republican Mike Rogers. That's according to a poll by WDIV-TV and the Detroit News, which found Rogers having a slight lead over El-Sayed, but with a margin of error of 4 percentage points. They are looking to replace outgoing Democrat Gary Peters. Today marks 1 year since conservative activist Charlie Kirk was shot to death during a public speaking event on the campus of Utah Valley University. 31-year-old left behind a wife, Erica Kirk, now CEO of his Turning Point USA organization, and two young children. Students for a Democratic Society chapter plan a campus protest today. In sports yesterday, the Tigers topped Minnesota 7-2. Milwaukee swept aside the Cubs 8-6. And Pittsburgh beat the White Sox 4-2 this evening. The White Sox entertained Pittsburgh. More on these stories at 92.7thevan.com.
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3: It is 8 o'clock on the money. Your Van Lakeshore forecast. Time for buckets of sunshine up and down the lakeshore today. Very nice day with a high of 75. Clear tonight. Good sleeping weather. We'll fall back to 52. Sunny tomorrow, 77. And your weekend looks beautiful. Partly sunny on Saturday. We hit 78. And mostly sunny on Sunday. Capping off the weekend with a high of 76. 68 currently in Saugatuck. 62 in Allendale. 65 in downtown Holland. For the Pretenders.

right down the middle of the road. 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Spider-Man continues to rule at the box office. The new Spider-Man movie's been number one at the box office for, I don't know, 5-10 years, something like that. It's been a long time. This is July, I believe, been a long time. Want to go see it or maybe another movie? I'm trying to hook you up at 8:45. I've got tickets for the Sperry Theater in downtown Holland and a bonus prize, so you might win it, so hang around. Right now, here's Foreigner.

That's Journey off their album Raised on Radio by request this morning. Why can't this night go on forever? Lake Shore's Wake Up Call, 92.7 The Van. I am Brent Allen. Glad you are here this morning. Would you like to laugh? We all need a little laugh. Doesn't matter what time of the year, a little bit of laugh is good for the soul, right? I got a whole bunch of it coming at you. Laughter Quarter After is on the way. We'll do it after Asia. This is off their first album, 92.7 The Van.

0: There's Asia, 92.7 The Van. Only time will tell. Well, if you're a cat owner, you're going to definitely relate to this next guy. It is a little comedy bit of the morning here. Laughter at quarter after is what we call it. Being brought to you by Saugatuck Public Schools, preparing students for life and supporting each and every child. 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
2: Who?
3: One of my cats just died. That's what I'm dealing with. Yeah, that's what's happening in my house. One of our cats just died. It's all right. We had three, so two more to go. Frankly, I don't know why we have these animals in the first place. It doesn't make any sense. All these years of electricity and walls and engineering to keep nature out, then you just open the door like a bouncer. You too. Come on in. Well, not you, squirrel. Get out of here. Then you have an animal just sitting on the counter looking at you. I was watching TV the other day. My cat, facing me, dropped his butt right on the ground, back legs up, front paws, just started pulling himself. Straight across the carpet, right at me. Didn't break eye contact the entire time. Just stared me down. That's right. Your carpet, what of it? What are you gonna do, go in my box? I don't think so. Who's scooping it out? Not me. Never have, never will.
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old tiger by the tail right there. The great Buck Owens on 92.7 The Van. That is the Off the Grid song in the morning. Call number 5 getting through. Shelly Cashin from Holland. And it was a very busy bunch of phone lines. There's no doubt about that. Shelly got in. Number 5. 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

0: Here's Don Henley on 92.7 The Van, congratulating Shelly Cashin from Holland once again, getting through a few minutes ago, getting registered for that two-night up north getaway. Two nights, check out the fall colors. First night at the Colonial Inn. That's in Harbor Springs, and then a little further north up in St. Agnes, we're going to send you to the Breakers Resort, one night at each location, and we'll draw that winner coming up on the 1st of October. Shelly Cashin from Holland, now registered for that two-night getaway.
1: With the latest from the Van Newsroom, I'm Gary Stevens. Michigan is among some of the least happy states in America in 2026, according to a new Wallet Hub study, which ranked how happy each state was based on 30 key metrics, including depression rates, the number of adults who feel productive, income growth, and the unemployment rate. Michigan took 38th place, Hawaii was first, West Virginia last. An Anthropic safety researcher says there's a greater than 10% chance that AI could kill all humans within the next decade. Yvonne Hubinger's comments came hours after another Anthropic researcher, Jacob Coxon, resigned. Coxon claims leading AI labs are racing towards superintelligence without adequate safeguards. In sports yesterday, the Tigers topped Minnesota 7-2. Milwaukee swept aside the Cubs 8-6, and Pittsburgh beat the White Sox 4-2. This evening, the White Sox entertain Pittsburgh. Get the latest news anytime at 92.7thevan.com.
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1: Time is 8:30, your Van Lake Shore forecast. Oh, it's looking good today. A mix of sun and clouds. Looks like more sun than clouds. That's always a good thing, with a high of 75. Clear tonight. Good sleeping weather as we tumble back into the low 50s. Sunny, 77 tomorrow. And your weekend looks perfect. Partly sunny on Saturday, high of 78. Sunshine Sunday with a high of 76. Fantastic weather. Right now, 69 in Saugatuck. It's 68 in Fenville. 66 in downtown Holland. And at 8:30, we're back to the music on the van. Here's Bon Jovi.

is Jethro Tull on 92.7 The Van. 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Here's that number, 616-396-5728. 396-5728. Question is, what should be your town or your city's number one priority? What do you think? Your city, your town's number one priority. What should that be? A lot of priorities out there. What do you think it should be? Let us know. Get that up on our social media. It's our van question of the day, always powered by the Hop Agency Farm Bureau.

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1: Final contest of the morning, a little thing we call Triple Play. We'll give you three different things. You need to get back to me at 396-0927. Tell me what is the one thing, one specific thing all three of these have in common. And if you're the first person to do that, got a couple tickets for the Sperry Theater in downtown Holland. Go to catch a new movie on us. And also a trip to the Holland Farmers Market, Visser Farms. You can use it right at Visser Farms or any of the farmers markets they appear at all around the West Michigan Lakeshore. Just tell me, what is the one specific thing I'm looking for that all three of these have in common? And they are fireplace, sushi, and candy. Once again, candy, fireplace, and sushi. What's the one thing all three have in common? 616-396-0927. Call me now. Try to make you our final winner this morning.

Pat Benatar's Invincible on 92.7 The Van. This is kind of fun. I think I might stump you guys. I don't know. Nobody's got this as of yet. Nobody's even close. Our triple play, once again, here's the three things, and they are candy, fireplace, and sushi. There's one specific thing I'm thinking of that all three of those have in common. Fireplace, sushi, and candy. I'll play one more song. Give you a shot to try to win these tickets to the Sperry Theater and also a $20 Vista Farms gift certificate, 616-396-0927 if you have not won in the past 30 days.

0: Rolling Stones off the Some Girls album. That is Miss You on 92.7 The Van, the Lakeshore's Wake Up Call. Well, couldn't get a winner. Sure tried for the triple play. Plenty of phone calls. Phones still blowing up, but no correct answer. Fireplace, sushi, and candy. You ready for this? You're going to kick yourself when you hear this. All three of those you can find in downtown Holland. The fireplace, of course, sushi, and miso sushi. I'm not a big sushi fan at all, but enough people around me are that I know about miso. And candy, of course, at the peanut store. You'll find acres of candy, of course, at the peanut store. It's where I get my Jelly Bellies. So, yeah, that's what we're looking for. All things in downtown Holland. So nobody wins the movie passes for the Sperry Theater. So I guess I'm going to the movies. No, just kidding. I'll give those away tomorrow, along with that Vista Farms gift certificate and other prizes as well. So there you go. All right, now we're going to kick off your workday. And we do it with Main Street Flooring and Interiors, now open at their new Holland location. 630 East 32nd Street in Holland. 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
2: Here's the updated forecast from 92.7, thevan.com. Daytime highs approaching 75 today. Under overcast skies, clear skies tonight, 53. Tomorrow, high temperatures reach up to 77. Partly cloudy skies and dry Saturday and Sunday with highs in the upper 70s. Looking at the long range, 81 Monday, 74 Tuesday, and 73 on Wednesday. I'm meteorologist Paul Trombley. Currently 70.
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4: Hey, it's Thursday. It's almost the weekend. We'll get there. John Mellencamp.

0: That is Phil Collins. You know that he wrote Another Day in Paradise to bring awareness to the issue of homelessness after seeing people living on the streets in Washington, D.C. That's where that song came from. If you want to give your health a boost, tell someone a secret. Tell them a secret of your own, whether to a friend, a loved one, virtual stranger, can be good for your health. Self-disclosure has been found to boost one's immune system and reduce shame and guilt.
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0: Alice Cooper Schools Out football is on. Yes, it started last night for the season, and the Seattle Seahawks took down the Patriots yet again, 13-10. Sam Darnold went down injured on the fifth snap of the game. Looks like he might be out for maybe the season, so I'll have to learn more about that. But tonight's game, Thursday Night Football, is the Rams and the 49ers.
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2: Here's the updated forecast from 92.7thevan.com. Overcast skies today with daytime highs approaching 75. Lows dip down to about 53. Tonight, clear skies. Ample sunshine expected. Tomorrow, high temperatures reach up to 77. Dry Saturday and Sunday under partly cloudy skies with highs in the upper 70s. I'm meteorologist Jennifer Vujicki. Currently 72.
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11: Here's the updated forecast from 92.7thevan.com. Cloudy skies expected today with daytime highs approaching 75. Lows dip down to about 53. Tonight, clear skies. Ample sunshine expected tomorrow. High temperatures reach up to 77. A blend of clouds and sun and dry Saturday and Sunday with highs in the upper 70s. I'm meteorologist Derek Height. Currently, it's 72 degrees.
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0: Dumbo's Our Lips Are Sealed and the Eagles' Life in the Fast Lane. Today, back in 1999, Standing on the Corner Park opens in Winslow, Arizona. Inspired by the city's famous mention in the Eagles' song Take It Easy, the park features a statue of a man with a guitar standing on the corner, and it is a popular photo op for people passing through.
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0: to be brothers, and it keeps you running. It is still running. Saturday Night Live going into season 52, premiering on the 26th. The next point guard, Jalen Brunson, is going to host. 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
2: Here's the updated forecast from 92.7thevan.com. Daytime highs approaching 75 today. Under overcast skies, clear skies tonight, 53. Tomorrow, high temperatures reach up to 77. Partly cloudy skies and dry Saturday and Sunday with highs in the upper 70s. Looking at the long range, 81 Monday, 74 Tuesday, and 73 on Wednesday. I'm meteorologist Paul Trombley. Right now, it's 73 degrees.
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0: Somebody in Bryan Adams, who's announced some details about his 17th album called How's It Going? It's a follow-up to last year's Roll With The Punches, and it's going to be released via Adams' own Bad Records on November 6th. According to Bryan Adams' reps, How's It Going is a deeply personal musical love letter to Canada.
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13: Here's the updated forecast from 92.7thevan.com. Overcast skies this afternoon with daytime highs approaching 75. Lows dip down to about 53. Tonight, clear skies. Sunshine expected. Tomorrow, high temperatures reach up to 77. Sunshine mixed with clouds at times and dry. Saturday and Sunday, upper 70s. Saturday, mid 70s by Sunday. I'm meteorologist Jennifer Wojcicki. Right now, it's 72 degrees.
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0: So, Mackenzie, here's one off of the Joshua Tree. 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

0: for Teacher Van Halen and also Billy Joel with Moving Out. John Small, an early bandmate and longtime collaborator of Billy's, has sadly passed away. Rest in peace, John Small. Joel posted on his social media sharing a photo of them. They first started working together in the late 60s as members of a psychedelic band called The Hassles. When that ended, they decided to pursue an entirely different direction, heavy metal. Their friendship hit a major roadblock, though, when Billy began a relationship with Small's then-wife, Elizabeth Weber. They eventually got married. The two men did reconcile and repair their friendship years later. John Small passing on the 4th. He was 79.
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0: Under the Bridge and the Red Hot Chili Peppers on a Thursday. As Mackenzie, psychologists say that football improves our lives. Attending football games reduces loneliness and boosts your sense that life is more worthwhile. And lucky for you, there's football tonight. It's the 49ers and Rams going at it. It's on Netflix and on NBC.
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2: Here's the updated forecast from 92.7thevan.com. Cloudy skies expected this afternoon, with daytime highs approaching 75. Lows dip down to about 53 tonight. Daytime highs approaching 77 tomorrow. Bright sunshine expected. Sunshine mixed with clouds at times and dry. Saturday and Sunday, upper 70s. Saturday, mid-70s by Sunday. I'm meteorologist Derek Height. Currently, it's 72 degrees.
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0: Under Pressure, Queen and Bowie wrapping up. He said, if you could invite any celebrity living or dead to a dinner party, who would you ask? According to this survey, Albert Einstein is at the top, followed by Oprah, Marilyn Monroe, Robin Williams, Nelson Mandela, and David Bowie on that list as well. I'd invite Chris Hemsworth, a.k.a. 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
8: Here's the updated forecast from 92.7, thevan.com. Overcast this afternoon with a high of 75. Tonight, 53. High of 77 tomorrow. Partly cloudy skies and dry Saturday and Sunday. Upper 70s Saturday, mid 70s by Sunday. A peek at the extended shows, 80 Monday, 71 Tuesday, and 71 on Wednesday. I'm meteorologist Paul Trombley. Right now, it's 74 degrees.
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0: Sunday special and caught up in you on a Thursday. Saw this on the news, didn't know it was his house. A massive sinkhole has opened in the driveway of a Malibu mansion reportedly owned by Nicholas Cage, prompting evacuations, utility shutoffs, and safety restrictions for dozens of nearby homes. There's some pics online. The sinkhole is estimated to be up to 30 feet deep, 30 feet wide, and 60 feet long. Hope the house doesn't fall in.
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0: Michelle Cron, all I want to do is have some fun. Happy summer. It ends on the 22nd. Earth cooked to its hottest month on record in August, blowing far past a key climate threshold due to the dangerous double whammy of human-caused climate change and a supersized El Nino. So yeah, August was the Earth's hottest month on record.
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2: Here's the updated forecast from 92.7thevan.com. Overcast skies this afternoon with daytime highs approaching 75. Lows dip down to about 53. Tonight, clear skies. Sunshine expected. Tomorrow, high temperatures reach up to 77. Sunshine mixed with clouds at times and dry. Saturday and Sunday, upper 70s. Saturday, mid-70s by Sunday. I'm meteorologist Jennifer Wojcicki. Right now, it's 72 degrees.
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0: Uh-huh, it's the Authority song in John Mellencamp today, marking the 30th anniversary of Mr. Happy Go Lucky. Marking 3 decades since the songwriter followed a near-fatal heart attack with one of the most experimentally produced albums of his career, released by Mercury Records in 96. The album went to number 9 on the Billboard 200. Mellencamp's next gig, it's on the 26th. Farm Aid 2026, Virginia Beach. 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
4: Here's the updated forecast from 92.7thevan.com. Cloudy skies expected this afternoon with daytime highs approaching 75. Lows dip down to about 53 tonight. Daytime highs approaching 77 tomorrow. Bright sunshine expected. Sunshine mixed with clouds at times and dry. Saturday and Sunday, upper 70s. Saturday, mid-70s by Sunday. I'm meteorologist Derek Height. Currently, it's 72 degrees.
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6: 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It's Van Halen, Why Can't This Be Love?

0: This is Love and Whitesnake, also Atlantis and Van Halen. 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Are you loving the new Apple iPhone, the foldable iPhone? 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

0: play Mac and over my head, but it sure feels nice. It's Mackenzie. This guy definitely does not need to play or win the lotto. Michael Dell has overtaken Jeff Bezos to become the world's third wealthiest person. 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
2: Here's the updated forecast from 92.7thevan.com. Highs around 75 this afternoon under overcast skies, 53 tonight. High of 77 tomorrow, clear skies. Partly cloudy skies and dry Saturday and Sunday, upper 70s Saturday, mid 70s by Sunday. Take a look at the extended forecast, 80 Monday, 71 Tuesday, and 71 on Wednesday. I'm meteorologist Paul Trombley. Currently, it's 72 degrees.
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0: Little Miss Can't Be Wrong and the Spin Doctors. Also the Rolling Stones today, 73. The BBC banned their song Star Star from their Goat's Head Soup album for obvious reasons. The Stones reportedly set to become the subject of a feature film. Mick, Keith, Ronnie signed a deal last month. The project remains in its early stages. No casting confirmed, and the filmmakers are, I guess, still trying to figure out which period of the band's history they want to form the basis of the story. So much to choose from. 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
17: Here's the updated forecast from 927thevan.com. Overcast skies this afternoon with daytime highs approaching 75. Lows level off around 53. Tonight, clear skies. Daytime highs approaching 77. Tomorrow, ample sunshine expected. Sunshine mixed with clouds at times and dry. Saturday and Sunday, upper 70s. Saturday, mid-70s by Sunday. I'm meteorologist Jennifer Wojcicki. Right now, 70.
18: 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No problem. 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
0: So Kenzie with the Eagles and the Long Run, 1979.

0: Only the Young and Journey. It's Mackenzie Jacqueline Smith. Charlie's Angels, Jacqueline Smith Kelly. She's reflecting on the emotional process of writing her memoir, sharing memories of Charlie's Angels, her friendship with fellow angels, and the personal challenges of cancer and loss, including the full Farrah Fawcett letter now disclosed in the book. Jacqueline Smith, now 80. And her memoir is I Once Knew a Guy Named Charlie, and it's out now. It coincides with the 50th anniversary of Charlie's Angels, which premiered in September on the 22nd, 1976.
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0: inspired by bottles and things thrown at them on stage. So rude, sweet, and ballroom. A blitz on a Thursday. There's football tonight. The NFL regular season has begun. Rams and 49ers on Netflix and NBC. It's Mackenzie. I'm out. Have a great Thursday.
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2: Here's the updated forecast from 92.7thevan.com. Mainly cloudy skies expected this afternoon with daytime highs approaching 75. Clear skies tonight. Lows dip down to about 53. Bright sunshine expected. Tomorrow, high temperatures reach up to 77. A blend of clouds and sun and dry. Saturday and Sunday, upper 70s. Saturday, mid-70s by Sunday. I'm meteorologist Derek Height. Right now, 72.
3: Hello and welcome to This Week in Rock History. I'm Brent Allen. We start back in 1992 this week, where Nirvana's guitar player got knocked unconscious while performing at the MTV Music Video Awards. His guitar hit him in the head after he threw it up in the air mid-performance. In 2003 this week, David Bowie staged the world's first live and interactive music event. It was in London, England. It was a show that was beamed by satellite to movie theaters all across Europe. In 2008 this week, the first guitar Jimi Hendrix ever set on fire sold at auction for nearly $500,000. And finally this week in 2010, former ELO cellist Mike Edwards was killed when a large bale of hay rolled down a hill in Devon, England, struck his van. He was 62 years old. And that's what happened this week in rock history. Join us next time on the Lake Shores 92.7 The Van.
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Aerosmith with Sweet Emotion. Joe Perry of Aerosmith turns 76 years old today, so happy birthday to Joe Perry. I'm Dan, and right now we have REO Speedwagon. 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
14: Here's the updated forecast from 92.7, thevan.com. Cloudy skies with a few peaks of sun this afternoon, with daytime highs approaching 75. Lows dip down to about 53 tonight, clear skies. Daytime highs approaching 77 tomorrow. Bright sunshine expected. Sunshine mixed with clouds at times and dry Saturday and Sunday. Upper 70s Saturday, mid 70s by Sunday. I'm meteorologist Paul Trombley. Currently 70.
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0: Dan here, and I was very confused by sports yesterday. I want to tell you why in a few minutes. Right now, it's Peter Gabriel and Sledgehammer.

0: April Wine is just between you and me. And I watched the first NFL game of the year yesterday, the Seahawks beating the Patriots in a Super Bowl rematch. But am I the only one who thought that game was awful in the first half? Just very sloppy, very boring half. At halftime, I was actually thinking to myself, am I misremembering football as exciting? This is how I spend my time? I need to examine some things. And then the second half, it got a lot more intense. It was a fourth quarter comeback for the Seahawks, and then the Patriots were driving to tie it or take the lead with under a minute left until Drake May threw an interception, and he needs to clean up those turnovers. But, yeah, it ended up being very exciting. So here we are, back in football season.
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0: Tom Petty with Mary Jane's Last Dance. And the Primetime Emmy Awards are Monday. The top nominee this year is The Pitt, HBO's medical drama, has 25 nominations. I have never seen a second of that show because of what the critical acclaim is. The critical acclaim is it's a great and super realistic, gritty look at working in an ER. And I say to that, no thank you. I don't need to get PTSD from watching The Pitt. And there's a reason I never for a second thought to myself, maybe I'll be a doctor. Never crossed my mind, because if somebody has a bone sticking out of their leg, the last thing I want is for them to bring it to me.
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2: Here's the updated forecast from 92.7 TheVan.com. Daytime highs approaching 75 this afternoon under partly cloudy skies. Clear skies tonight, lows around 52. Highs level off around 78 tomorrow, bright sunshine expected. Sunshine mixed with clouds at times and dry Saturday and Sunday, upper 70s, Saturday, mid-70s by Sunday. I'm meteorologist Jennifer Wojcicki. Currently 72.
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And if your memory's not what it used to be, it might not be your fault. It may be technology's. I'll tell you about that in a few minutes. Right now, it's ELO with Evil Woman.

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0: Whitesnake, and here I go again. Digital amnesia is real, according to a new study. When you take a photo of something and save it on your phone, you are less likely to remember it accurately. I guess you expect the phone to remember instead of committing it to your brain. I believe that, and I also think there's something to reading things digitally. They don't stick as well. Because I was finishing up a college degree about 10 years ago. I was taking all online classes, so I had the option to either have paper textbooks or have digital textbooks, and I chose the digital textbooks because they were cheaper, and it was awful. It just did not stick in my brain as well as if I was actually reading. So for some of those classes, I bought the paper textbook because it was so much better.
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5: Here's the updated forecast from 92.7thevan.com. A blend of clouds and sun this afternoon with daytime highs approaching 75. Lows dip down to about 52 tonight, clear skies. Highs level off around 78. Tomorrow, sunny skies. Partly cloudy skies and dry Saturday and Sunday. Upper 70s Saturday, mid-70s by Sunday. I'm meteorologist Derek Height. Right now, 72.
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7: Hey, it's Dan. Hope you're having a great Thursday, and I hope Joe Perry of Aerosmith is having a great birthday. Aerosmith guitarist Joe Perry turns 76 today. Right now it's Aerosmith with Angel.

0: Phil Collins would take me home. And the first ever NFL regular season game in Australia is later today, although it's actually Friday in Australia that they're playing it, but because of the time difference, it's Thursday for us. And they're getting a great game down under, the Rams and 49ers, NFC West rivalry. And the Rams are the heavy favorite to win the Super Bowl. Their odds are twice as good as the Bills, who are the number two team in the betting odds. Yeah, they had a really good team last year, the Rams, and they added Myles Garrett and Aaron Donald on the defensive line. They could be a juggernaut.
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0: Stone Temple Pilots with an Interstate Love Song, and Apple unveiled their folding iPhone yesterday, the iPhone Duo, so it opens up like a book. And some of the tech reviewers are saying it seems pretty cool. I don't know if I need that, though. Also, we've gone so far the other direction on phones from where we were in the early 2000s. Remember the early part of this century? The smaller a phone was, the cooler it was? Because we started out with those big brick phones, so as phones got smaller, we were like, oh man, that phone's tiny. That must cost a pretty penny. Now we're going the other direction. And this iPhone Duo, when it's opened up, it's like the size of an iPad.
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2: Here's the updated forecast from 92.7, TheVan.com. 52 tonight under clear skies. Bright sunshine expected tomorrow, 78. Lows dip down to about 62 tomorrow night, mainly clear skies. Partly cloudy skies and dry Saturday and Sunday, upper 70s. Saturday, mid-70s by Sunday. A peak at the extended shows, 80 Monday, 71 Tuesday, and 71 on Wednesday. I'm meteorologist Paul Trombley. Right now, it's 73 degrees.
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3: 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Gary.

Kansas with Carry On Wayward Son, Dan here. And in a few minutes, we'll hear a song from a band that started an unexpected project. Right now, it's Christopher Cross, Ride Like the Wind.

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17: Here's the updated forecast from 92.7thevan.com. Lows dip down to about 52 tonight under clear skies. Sunny skies tomorrow, 78. Lows level off around 62. Tomorrow night, mainly clear skies. Partly cloudy skies and dry. Saturday and Sunday, upper 70s. Saturday, mid 70s by Sunday. I'm meteorologist Jennifer Vujicic-Ski. Currently 73.
18: Hi, my name is Deuce and I'm from Holland and the band rocks my day.
0: Dan here. I hope you're having a great Thursday. Right now we have Van Halen with Panama.

0: the police when the world is running down. And a first trailer came out for a movie called Artificial. It's about OpenAI and their CEO, Sam Altman. That's the ChatGPT company. Doesn't it seem like it's too early to make that movie, though? Used to be if you made a movie about real life, it'd be years after something happened where we have a little distance and perspective. We know how to make sense of it all. We don't even know what the ending is for Sam Altman and OpenAI. This is an ongoing story. It's happening now. I mean, how do they conclude this movie? Do they just cut to a live feed of whatever Sam Altman is doing right this moment?
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0: Elton John was Someone Saved My Life tonight. And a couple days ago, Elton John played at Rock in Rio in South America and got some pretty rave reviews. People talked about how great Elton was. He did a 23-song set. And he did, when he retired from touring a few years back with his Farewell Yellow Brick Road tour, say he was not retiring. He made that clear. He said he wasn't doing these big, long tours anymore, but he was not retiring from music. And so far, that's held because he shows up for some of these huge performances and apparently still kills it.
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2: Here's the updated forecast from 92.7thevan.com. Lows around 52 tonight, under clear skies. Highs level off around 78. Tomorrow, bright sunshine expected. Lows level off around 62 tomorrow night, mainly clear. A mix of clouds and sunshine and dry Saturday and Sunday. Upper 70s Saturday, mid-70s by Sunday. I'm meteorologist Derek Hite. Right now, 73.
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0: Foo Fighters would learn to fly. They opened for AC/DC this week, and Foo Fighters frontman Dave Grohl was raving about it from the stage, talking about how it's a bucket list item and everything. And he also added, I don't know if we'll ever open for AC/DC again, although honestly, I think it'd be a great tour. So he kind of teased the idea that he might be open to that idea. That would be a massive tour. Foo Fighters and AC/DC, they would make, based on my early estimates, about $11 billion. 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
2: Here's the updated forecast from 927thevan.com. 52 tonight under clear skies. Bright sunshine expected tomorrow, 78. Lows dip down to about 62 tomorrow night, mainly clear skies. Partly cloudy skies and dry Saturday and Sunday, upper 70s Saturday, mid 70s by Sunday. A peek at the extended shows, 80 Monday, 71 Tuesday, and 71 on Wednesday. I'm meteorologist Paul Trombley. Currently, it's 72 degrees.
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4: Hey, it's Dan, and in a few minutes, I want to tell you about something that could make watching foreign films very different. 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

0: Tom Petty and Don't Come Around Here No More. And you know how when you watch a foreign TV show or movie and it's dubbed, the actor's voice doesn't match up with their mouth? Well, Prime Video would like to fix that. They're introducing a new AI lip sync technology that will sync up the voice and the mouth. I don't know what to make of that, because I do hate it when the voice and mouth don't match up. That drives me crazy. It breaks my brain. Given a choice between a dub or a subtitle, I take the subtitle, even though I'm not much of a reader. So whether or not this thing actually works, this lip sync technology, we'll see. I mean, I think it partially depends how it looks. If it looks all weird, it's going to be a nightmare.
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0: Peter Gabriel with Salisbury Hill. And there's that eternal question, if you could invite anybody from history to dinner, who would it be? A new list put Albert Einstein at the top, followed by Oprah, Marilyn Monroe, Robin Williams, David Bowie, and Nelson Mandela. And that would not be my list. Abraham Lincoln would definitely be at my table, ever since I read that Abraham Lincoln actually had a very shrill and high-pitched voice. Because we all have that idea of how Abraham Lincoln sounds, where he's up there saying, 4 score and 7 years ago, when in reality he might have been saying, 4 score and 7 years ago. That's a mystery I need to solve.
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2: Here's the updated forecast from 92.7thevan.com. Lows dip down to about 52 tonight under clear skies. Sunny skies tomorrow, 78. Lows level off around 62. Tomorrow night, mainly clear skies. Partly cloudy skies and dry. Saturday and Sunday, upper 70s. Saturday, mid 70s by Sunday. I'm meteorologist Jennifer Vujicic-Ski. Currently 72.
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Queen with We Will Rock You and We Are the Champions. Dan here, and in a few minutes you'll hear a song from a band that's not only continuing, they're very busy for the rest of the year. Tell you what I mean by that in a few. Right now it's Depeche Mode. People are people.

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0: ZZ Top and Give Me All Your Lovin'. ZZ Top drummer Frank Beard passed away last month, but not only is the band continuing, they're very busy for the rest of this year. They have 24 shows before Thanksgiving, and especially the next couple weeks here, they're out almost every night on stage. So not only are they continuing, they're very, very busy. 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
14: Here's the updated forecast from 92.7thevan.com. Lows around 52 tonight, under clear skies. Highs level off around 78. Tomorrow, bright sunshine expected. Lows level off around 62 tomorrow night, mainly clear. A mix of clouds and sunshine and dry Saturday and Sunday, upper 70s Saturday, mid 70s by Sunday. I'm meteorologist Derek Height. Right now, 71.
15: Thanks for having us on at the Fenville Post Office. Good to have you rocking with the van.
0: Hey, it's Dan. I hope you're having a great Thursday so far. And right now we have Def Leppard, Rock of Ages.

0: The Fabulous Thunderbirds with Tough Enough. And LIV Golf has filed for bankruptcy. That's the golf tour that was founded a few years back to compete with the PGA Tour and lured away a fair number of PGA stars. Apparently, they're now bankrupt, and they burned through about $5 billion of investor money in a few years here. That's insane. The other thing that's crazy to think about is how if they, instead of doing all this and working to build this tour, if they had just stayed home, everybody would be $5 billion richer.
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9: 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Tim Stolling, it's none who knows you, it's who tells you.
10: Okay, Haley, we're at your bus stop.
11: Thanks for taking me home, bus driver. Do you think my mom will like my art project?
10: She will love it. Nice work. You can exit the bus now. Be safe, okay?
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10: Stop!
12: Hey, Holland. Please, slow down and watch for the big and yellow black school buses. School is back in session, and kids are counting on you to stop for the school bus. Their life and your future may depend on it. This school bus safety message is brought to you by the West Ottawa Public Schools Transportation Department. 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That's 616-786-2045. We'd love to talk to you about full-time or part-time work as a bus driver at West Ottawa Public Schools.
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0: Spin Doctors with Two Princes. And tomorrow's the 25th anniversary of 9/11. Hard to believe because it's still so burned into my memory. You know, I've seen some research on that that's pretty eye-opening. So pretty much everybody under 30 doesn't remember 9/11. They either weren't here or were too young. And even some people in their 30s don't remember it as that impactful an event, which is wild to me because for me it was one of the biggest world events of my life. Definitely in the top three or four events. I mean, I've had events that happened to me personally or things in my own personal life that are a bigger deal to me, but I'm talking about world events. That shaped the world as much as anything in my lifetime, I think.
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2: Here's the updated forecast from 92.7thevan.com. 52 tonight under clear skies. Bright sunshine expected tomorrow, 78. Lows dip down to about 62. Tomorrow night, mainly clear skies. Partly cloudy skies and dry Saturday and Sunday. Upper 70s Saturday, mid-70s by Sunday. A peak at the extended shows, 80 Monday, 71 Tuesday, and 71 on Wednesday. I'm meteorologist Paul Trombley. Right now, it's 68 degrees.
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WYVN, Saugatuck, Holland.